0: never dark, I promise. For you I like the dark, I'll never be dishonest. For you I'm trying to spark answers to your topics. True Adonis, for you I do the honors. 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Banana from the tropics, I'll be sparking up exotics. Stuck on my mind and we parley and it's polished. Conversation's deep and your dancing is erotic. For you I move the moon and stars. For you I lose an arm, for you I swear the truth is ours. Yeah. For you I go to hell and back. I had to tell her that in truth she watched her fellas back. For me she really fit the full description. With all conviction say I need you here. For me she really is my full prescription. For me she really made me see it clear.
1: For you,
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1: for you.
0: A little bit for me too, I got a little sweet too.
1: For you,
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One for

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1: You hear that? A 001 Spank Man star. 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

0: Yeah.
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the dive. Here at Ibiza Sonic. Hello everybody and welcome, and yes, you tuned in to the dive here at Ibiza Sonica. The first track I received today, and I have to say thank you to Shai Vardy from Israel. Well, he does remixes and, well, edits that are outrageous. And one of the most outrageous one he just sent me, so I'll start my show with it. Here comes the Virgin Magnetics Material edit of 1979 by the Smashing Pumpkins.

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1: Well, there is a new album on the horizon by Roberto Rodriguez, and he released on his own label Serenades. The album's called Dawn, and well, for now I play the second track of the album, Show Me. So Roberto Rodriguez is from Finland, so obviously an artist name. And check out iTunes, that album is out as an iTunes LP, really good.

Last week I played a track of the act Missing Links, and I found out there is more good stuff, and here is one. A short history of

0: Yeah, with the next track I promote myself. It's a track of the Rotations album from 2005. And this is Swing Your Soul, featuring Helmut Hattler on bass.
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0: All styles,
1: no boundaries. The Dive here at
0: Ibiza Sonica.
1: And now something brand new. I think by now I played 4 tracks or maybe even 5 tracks of the amazing Terra Nova album Hotel Amour. And well, this is the next track, so it's going to be number 5 or number 6. I Want to Go Out.

The next two tracks are of the Pokerflat compilation Gunslingers and Greenhorns. First up is Ribbon and the original mix of Siam, and that'll be followed by Geddes and John's New Disco.

Closing track of the show is then track number 6 or number 7 of the new Terra Nova album. Here is The Prayer featuring the voices of two German actors. Yeah.

0: As usual, I hope you liked my collection. Yeah. And come back to me next week here at Ibiza Sonica. Well, enjoy the rest of the day and hasta pronto. Brand new, pretty old. All here at the Dive.
1: This is the last call. This is the last call for Pan Am Flight 125.

0: Sehr schön, also mein Name ist drauf, mega geil.
1: Ja. Yeah. So I noticed that it only works if you give it your all, you know, like with arms, with woo. So I'm gonna show you and then you do you, yeah?

0: Alright, seid ihr dafür bereit? Ja, Gott. Well, some man is good.
1: Yeah.
0: Or some man is bad.
1: Yeah.
0: Well, I kind of like Halfback Festival.
1: Yeah.
0: I like all these groovy people.
1: Yeah.
0: I like to move my body to the beat.

There's a feeling shared today by the people whose freedom has been taken away. And as in the past when times were wrong, the common folks come together in song. How will we win? With what will we fight? We hope with this song, our world we will unite.

Ed eccoci qua, once again, ladies and gentlemen, welcome to a new episode of IndieRe, the Independent Radio Exchange Network, with the aim of promoting local indie and urban music production in Europe. I am Patrick Domanico from Near FM Dublin, and in this episode I've selected an amazing music selection of cool songs released in the Emerald Island. So stay tuned and enjoy. Spit it out.

3SAP, sung by Courtesy, a talented rapper based in Tallaght, Dublin. According to the website BreakingTunes.com, Courtesy made his start during a lockdown in 2020, and since then his career just went better and better. The song 3SAP is quite new because it was released in December 2023, so bravo Courtesy. Previously, we enjoyed the song The Man Who Eat Ringforts, sung by the Irish alternative folk singer-songwriter Ronan Keeley, well known with his stage name Junior Brother, from the lovely country Kerry. But now let's go back to Dublin, because we are going to listen to an artist we already interviewed a few episodes ago here at Indie Ray. She's Essie Ray with the song

0: Essie Ray Bullshit. This is Indie Ray. I am Patrick Domanico, and I think now it's a moment, it's the right moment to listen to the first interview of this episode. Rudy Anna Kelly, she started out as a soloist performing at a number of venues in Ireland. Two songs released in 2023, Stevie and Lily Pad, so gave her a boost in terms of popularity. She's based in London now, and she's on the phone with us directly from the city. Pronto, Rudy?
1: Hi, Pat. How are you?
0: I'm very good. What about yourself?
1: I'm really good. I'm having a great day.
0: Amazing. So thank you for accepting the invitation of this interview, and thanks for enjoying Indire.
1: Not at all. I'm delighted to come on and have a chat.
0: Amazing. So let's start with a few easy questions. Let's say, when and why did you start playing music, Rudy?
1: I've kind of always been playing music as long as I can remember, because my dad plays music and my uncles, my grandparents, everybody around me is quite musical. So it was kind of just something that was always around. I was guitar after I was 7 and kind of started writing then when I was maybe about 18. So, or younger than 18 probably. 18 is when I really started taking it seriously.
0: So amazing. What's your main source of inspiration when you write a song?
1: Oh God, my life. In terms of the material of my life, in terms of music, there's too many people, too many inspirations to name.
0: Okay, can you list some people?
1: Yes. I think at the moment my biggest inspiration is probably Prefab Spray.
0: Okay.
1: And the Sundays, Cocteau Twins, My Buddy Valentine. That's definitely the direction that my music is going at the moment.
0: Okay, amazing.
1: Shoegaze, dream pop.
0: Wow. Well, I have another question. I can see you are very active on social media.
1: Mm-hmm.
0: Do you think it's mandatory to be a digital marketer and at the same time an artist?
1: Unfortunately, yes. I often wish that I could just delete social media and not have anything to do with it.
0: Okay.
1: But I think it is important to kind of keep that online presence. I think that's also what a lot of labels look for. And, I'm not signed or anything. So I think to get your name on people's radar, You definitely do need to have a good social presence. I'm not sure if I'm any good at it, but I definitely try my best.
0: Yeah. What do you think about the fact that maybe, I don't know, let's imagine a scenario where you are very good on social media, but the music not really, or vice versa. Your music is amazing, but unfortunately, you are not very good in social media. It's not referred to you. It's just an idea I have. So what do you think about this kind of scenario?
1: I think, there's so many people in Dublin that are amazing, but don't necessarily have a big social media presence, and it probably does hinder them more so than the people who have a brilliant social media presence and may not be making you don't want to really compare people when it comes to music, because Everybody's got their own thing going on, and it's so subjective. You can't really say something's better or worse, but there's definitely people that are putting a lot more work into things probably, but they may not be getting the attention they deserve simply because the social media presence is difficult, because it is. It's really, really difficult to keep up with, and it's just not everybody's bag.
0: Yeah. I have another question. Maybe you already recognized by my accent that I'm not Irish, despite my long Irish name. Okay, so, and as a foreigner guy based in Dublin, so I consider the music Irish scene, amazing here. Amazing and very vibrant, if I can say. So, I know you're based in London at the moment. Can I ask you, why did you decide to move to London?
1: Well, it wasn't entirely because of the music. I mean, that definitely did play a big part in it.
0: Okay.
1: I think that the Dublin music scene is brilliant, but it's small. It's very, very small. And I think I wanted to kind of, work towards something maybe bigger than that.
0: Uh-huh.
1: I don't know if that sounds really narcissistic or something, but I definitely think that I wanted to experience what the London music scene was about and just you know, branch out, because I think a lot of people, they get caught up in the Dublin music scene and they don't ever think about, you know, expanding past that. And I want to. That's the direction I want to go, is I want to bring the Dublin music scene out of Dublin.
0: Okay,
1: if
0: so
1: that makes sense.
0: There are more opportunity in a city like London.
1: I hope so. There's definitely more opportunity. There's a lot of like producers. There's a lot more artists. A lot more venues. Mm-hmm. I will say that it is much more difficult to book gigs and stuff in London, because all of the venues over here are kind of in cahoots with promoters. So like at home, you'd be able to kind of go to Workman's and say, hey, I want to put on a gig. And that's something that you could do, where that's not really as easy over here.
0: I can understand that, and it makes completely sense. Did you expect the success you reached in 2023 with the songs Stevie and Lily Pad?
1: No, not at all. I wrote those songs just, you know, for a bit of fun. And like, obviously I've always wanted to do music, but I never, you know, expected that, you know, people would want to come and see me live and or listen to my song. You know, I thought my friends would listen to it, but it's crazy to me that there's people that I don't know that enjoy listening to my music. It's bonkers.
0: Okay. So, cool. I really like Lily Pad. Can I ask you something behind this song before listening to Together, Everybody, Lily Pad?
1: You want to know the story behind this?
0: Yeah, just what's like, how did you create that song? So, I don't know, in terms of inspiration or, I don't know, the music behind.
1: Well, I originally wrote it in 2020, actually. About just a boy.
0: Okay.
1: That's the way it goes a lot of the time. But yeah, I wrote the song just kind of on my guitar and started playing it live. And then when I was recording it, it kind of kept taking different turns. It started off very different when I was playing it on my own at gigs. And then once I got a band, it took a different direction. And then when we recorded it, it took a different direction again. So it went through a lot of different evolutions and stages, but definitely I think the Prefab Sprite influence can definitely be heard in Lily Pad.
0: Okay, super cool. I think it's time to listen to Together Lily Pad, released by Rudy.

0: Still are on the phone with Rudy in she's based in London. So Rudy, are you working on a new EP or records?
1: I am. I have a single coming out next month that I haven't even announced yet, actually.
0: Okay.
1: And then yes, my next project is going to be an EP. I have it kind of ready to go, and we'll just kind of see where it takes me. I'd like to get it out this year, but you know how the music industry works. It's always taking twists and turns, so you never know if something's going to come out or go back in the vault.
0: Do you have some other artistic projects at the moment?
1: No, it's just music. Going to get that EP, kind of, even if I can just get it done, you know, I have the songs written. I have a few people that I'm going to start working with in London, which is very exciting, some different producers. I'm just going to keep trying to get gigs, make music, and have fun.
0: Amazing. I think it's a good plan. Are you on tour in the next few months?
1: I'm definitely not on tour. That's my dream come true. I'm not on tour, but I will have some gigs coming up in Ireland and hopefully London towards the summertime.
0: Okay, amazing. We were talking about social media during the first part of this lovely interview. Let's end it with your social accounts. So how people can find you online?
1: Okay, so my Instagram is 111rudy1111.
0: Amazing.
1: My Twitter is rudystunes, and then my TikTok is tinygirl2000.
0: Amazing. Rudy, I would like to say thank you for accepting this interview.
1: Thank you so much. I feel honored.
0: Yeah, no, our honor, believe me. And let us know about the next song you're going to release. We will be very happy to play here on Indie Rap.
1: Amazing. Thank you so, so much.
0: Ciao, Rudy.
1: Ciao.
0: And thank you once again, Rudy. It has been a pleasure. And we are looking forward to meeting you at our studios at Near FM. Next artist on her Instagram account, she wrote, noisy, experimental hip-hop artists and producers. So, ladies and gentlemen, Yin Yang with Kill Jester.

Don't pursue it if it's not a fuck yes. Don't pursue it if it's not a fuck yes. So much inner work just to function as a human. So much relearning, restarting, new consuming, recomputing. The only competition I'll take part in is my point of view, and I've disappointed everyone too many times. I want to.

Weed addicted, peer pleasures and the work allergics. So they are a music quintet formed in 2021 and composed of members from all across the great southeastern plains of County Wexford. For the next song, we have to come back to Dublin again, and I have to admit that I fell in love with the song we are gonna listen to, and I promise I'll try to interview Sharket because I have a lot of questions for her. But for the moment, let's enjoy this amazing song that sounds so cool. So, ladies and gentlemen, Sharket High Line. City.

0: Indie Rare. So this is Patrick Domanico, and this one is another episode of Indie Rare, so the radio exchange program, and we are from Ireland and near FM. By the way, bando alle ciance, as we say in Italy, it's time to listen to together the second interview of the day. She's an artist, musician from Dublin. Her music transcends conventional pop boundaries, drawing inspiration from a wide range of influences and genres, such as Taylor Swift, the Arctic Monkeys, and many more. And ciao, Taylor. Thank you for coming here today.
1: Thank you so much for having me on, Pat. It's a pleasure.
0: No, it's my pleasure, if you don't mind, Taylor. Allora, Taylor, I have some questions that I would like to ask, okay? First of all, you are very young.
1: I am indeed, yes. Just gone 18.
0: 18, so amazing. Well, but a woman never should share her age. Okay, can I ask you when and why you start to play music?
1: So when I was 12, I went through this phase of wanting to play the guitar. Now, my mom and dad know that I went through many different phases of swimming, football, sports and dancing, and I never stuck to them. So when I asked for a guitar, they were like, no, no way are you getting a guitar. You'll just leave it and sit there and do absolutely nothing with it. So they went and they got me a guitar from Smith's, and I went and done group guitar lessons for a couple of weeks, and I took to it very, very quickly. I was in beginner lessons for 3-4 weeks, and then I moved up to the next level of guitar lessons, and then I joined a program called the Irish Youth Music Awards, which encourages you to write your own original songs. And when I went there first, I was very much like, I can't write a song, it's not what I can do, it's nothing that I've ever tried to do. And the guy that ran it was actually my guitar teacher, and he told me, no, you can write a song, just try, and I guarantee you you'll write one and you'll be happy with yourself that you wrote it. So I just decided one week, right, I'm gonna sit down, I'm gonna write a song, and I wrote my very first song. Now, looking back on it now, it wasn't very good, but for me back then, I thought, this is the best thing ever, like, I'm writing my own original songs and I'm just gonna keep writing them now that I've started.
0: Wow. So apparently you found your path.
1: Yeah, I found my calling. It took me years now to figure it out, because I never really liked dancing or sports. I used to just do it because my friends would do it, but when I done music, it was definitely, yes, I like this and I want to stay doing this.
0: Wow, amazing. And you sound very confident, very good.
1: I wasn't as a kid. I was a very, very shy kid. I never used to speak. I used to be terrified in class. I used to be terrified to talk to people that I didn't know. And only in kind of recent years through music, I became more confident. And I'm still quite shy compared to what I was, but it's a lot better now.
0: Well, no. I'm saying that you sound very confident when you talk about your career, and so very well done, well done. What's your main source of inspiration when you write a song, Taylor?
1: So when I write a song, I mainly write off of what has happened to me in my life. So I could have an incident that had happened with a friend where we just stopped talking one day, and I'll write a song about it. Like, I had a friend that one day we just drifted apart, and I wrote a song called Strangers Again, which is about losing friendships and losing relationships over time, and kind of reminiscing on the past and how you really enjoyed spending time with these people.
0: Wow. And I can see, well, let me say, you have a lot of inspiration, it's from your life, no? It's mainly, no, the source of inspiration.
1: Yeah, it is. Like every day, anything could happen. Like, I could leave here and something will spark and I'll have to write a song about it, or write it down in my notes, or voice record a melody that I have going on in my head on my phone so that I can revisit it later on when I have a guitar.
0: And are you feeling already ready to write songs about, I don't know, the environment in terms of politics, or you're not ready yet, or you don't think it's necessary?
1: I haven't tried yet, but I would like to get into it. I definitely think it's a very topical topic recently, and I think people will benefit listening to a song about something like that.
0: Yeah. And let me ask you something that I usually ask to everybody that has a kind of political, political aspect, okay? I can see you are very active on social media.
1: Yes, I am indeed.
0: Okay. Do you think it's mandatory to be a digital marketer and an artist at the same time?
1: Yeah, I would 100% agree with that. When I started off doing music, I was 13 and writing my own songs. And I was told, right, you wrote your first song, are you going to start releasing? And I said, yeah, I might in the future. I'm not looking for it right now. I'm still very young. But I was told, set up an Instagram page immediately. Set up a YouTube account. Set up all them social media platforms, TikTok, all of them. So I did. Now I'm still trying to build a following because it's very hard to get followers on Instagram, especially. People just, you get a lot of promoters, which are just bot accounts following you. And they'll follow you every day and then you'll lose followers. But I've been told also that if you don't have a large following on social media, that record labels do not want to pick you up. So that's where I downfall now on social media, is posting and trying to get the followers but losing them as well. So I'm still trying to build a following on Instagram. On other platforms, I've gotten a bit of a following, especially on TikTok. TikTok seems to recently be a very good place to like promote your music. A lot of musicians are promoting there and getting a lot of streams out of it. I've started promoting my new song that's coming out soon on TikTok, and there's been a bit of a hype around it on TikTok. A lot of people are commenting on it, pre-saving it, sharing it. So I'm really looking forward to seeing how much more I can get out of social media and TikToks.
0: And do you think it's fair that if you don't have a huge or a discreet number or fan base, let's say, a label doesn't produce yourself?
1: I wouldn't think it's fair, no, because I think give a chance to someone that hasn't got the hundreds of thousands of followers, because they can aspire to be like all these celebrities like Taylor Swift that have millions of followers. I'd have a fair few followers on Spotify, but not so much on Instagram. So I do have a large audience. It's just building up the followers and getting people to follow. So I don't think it is fair that it's just you have to have followers to be picked up.
0: Okay. And okay, let's go in deep a bit about your music. Let's talk about your last singles and EP.
1: So I launched an EP in September on the 8th. It was a 6-track EP. It was a range of pop tunes and even a rock tune was featured on it. One of the songs, Liar, is a more dark and flirtatious quotes in it, and it was a more rock tune. And I released that back in June, and that song got played on lots of national radios, which was very amazing for me to see my music finally being picked up by labels. It was featured in Hot Press magazine, and it got a good bit of streams on Spotify. And then I released in July a very summer song called Lost, which is about, you know, a typical teenage crush. And I released that, and that was on added to the 98FM playlist, and it still gets played on it every week, 2 or 3 times a week, which is absolutely incredible for an independent artist to be able to get something like that. And then the EP came out in September, and I had a unreleased track, which was called Until the Time is Right. And that song also got featured on loads of national radios. It was written about another teenage crush and how you don't mind waiting until the time is right for you to get what you want in life, or get with the person that you like, or, you know, find someone that's right for you, or find a career that's right for you.
0: Super cool. I really like your tone of voice. You are very cool. So compliments. It's time to talk about the song that I really like. And I don't want to say that the rest of the songs you released, I don't like them. But this one, I think it's cool. Let's talk about Fan Girl. What's behind this song?
1: So Fangirl was written after a concert that I went to last year called The Vamps.
0: Okay.
1: I've been a fan of The Vamps for 11 years, since they started out. And I went to this concert with a friend, and I remember we turned around in the middle of one of their biggest songs ever, and we looked at the crowd, and there was just thousands upon thousands of screaming girls, absolutely screaming and crying over this one guy on the stage, thinking, oh my God, I love this guy. And they've been probably following them for as long as I have, maybe some recently following them. And I just thought, like, everybody's in love with this one guy and he doesn't know they exist. So I wrote Fangirl, and it's basically, he's my everything and I'm just a light in the crowd, showing that, yes, the fangirls do show so much support, but these artists don't necessarily know who you are half the time.
0: Super cool. Maybe you don't know yet, but Fangirl is the featured song of the week on Indie Red. Would you like to announce to everybody the song?
1: I would indeed. I'm Taylor D, and this is my original song, Fangirl.
0: Amazing. So let's listen together, Fangirl, Taylor D.

0: Fangirl Taylor Dide, featured song of the week here on Indie Re. This song has been released in September 2023. Am I wrong, Taylor?
1: No, you're correct there. It was released.
0: I'm correct. So, how are you? How do you feel?
1: Very, very good. Thank you.
0: Amazing. Amazing. Allora, Taylor, let's talk about your artistic career in some way. Are you working on new projects at the moment?
1: I am. I currently have 3 new songs released that'll be, well, recorded, that'll be released hopefully in the new year now.
0: Uh-huh.
1: So I've one coming out on the 16th of February. It's a bit of a genre shift for me. It's more of an Arctic Monkeys inspired song. It's called Can't Say I Love You, and it will have a music video, which is very exciting because it'll be my first time ever doing a music video. I'm releasing it.
0: Wow.
1: So I'm really excited for people to hear this song because I've never jumped into a more deeper rock tune like I did with this one. This one was written after an Arctic Monkeys concert that I went to in October of 2023, and I thought this kind of sounds cool and I feel like I want to do something like this. So I wrote the song and recorded it in Beardfire Studios, and we took a full rock tune out of it and made an amazing music video that I'm sure people will really enjoy.
0: Wow, amazing. And are you on tour in the next few months, or do you have some gigs already planned in the next few weeks or months?
1: I have got a couple of gigs lined up. Yeah, I have one in Arsan Outron, the President's House, on the 27th of January for the Gashka Awards, which is the President's Awards. You basically do these tasks and you achieve this award at the end of it. I've done 2 of them myself. I'm working on my 3rd. And then I have a support gig coming up in the Button Factory in Dublin in March too. So stay tuned to social medias to find out more about that.
0: And talking about social media, would you like to tell us what are your social media and where our lovely audience can reach out yourself?
1: So I'm Taylor D Music on Instagram, Facebook, Twitter, TikTok. I'm also on Spotify, iTunes and Apple Music as Taylor D, and you can catch everything about whether it's recording a song, writing a song, or just random things in my life posted up on them social media platforms.
0: Amazing. Taylor, I would like to say thank you very much for coming here today.
1: And thank you very much for having me. It's been a pleasure.
0: It's been a pleasure for myself. I wish you all the best, because I think you are very strong, you are very confident, and you know exactly where you want to arrive.
1: I do. Thank you very much, Pat.
0: My pleasure. Keep in touch and let us know what are your next releases.
1: I will indeed.
0: Amazing. Ciao, Taylor.
1: Ciao.
0: So guys, unfortunately we are at the end. We are at the end, my friend, as Jim Morrison said, but don't cry for me, Argentina, because Indie Re will be back in 1 week straight away, and me, myself and I will be back in 8 episodes. So love you, don't forget me, and ciao.

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1: It's time to talk about the song that I really like, and I don't want to say that the rest of the songs you released I don't like them, but this one I think it's cool. Let's talk about Fan Girl. What's behind this song?
2: So Fan Girl was written after a concert that I went to last year called The Vamps.
1: Okay.
2: I've been a fan of The Vamps for 11 years since they started out. And I went to this concert with a friend, and I remember we turned around in the middle of one of their biggest songs ever, and we looked at the crowd, and there was just thousands upon thousands of screaming girls, absolutely screaming and crying over this one guy on the stage, thinking, oh my God, I love this guy. And they've been probably following them for as long as I have, maybe some recently following them. And I just thought, like, everybody's in love with this one guy and he doesn't know they exist. So I wrote Fangirl, and it's basically, he's my everything and I'm just a light in the crowd, showing that yes, the fangirls do show so much support, but these artists don't necessarily know who you are half the time.
1: Super cool. Maybe you don't know yet, but Fangirl is the featured song of the week on Indire. Would you like to announce to everybody the song?
2: I would indeed. I'm Taylor D, and this is my original song, Fangirl.
1: 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So let's listen together, Fangirl, Taylor D.

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1: Mrs. Pepsteins Welt.

cooking up some shit that's gonna fuck your eardrums up. You know what I'm saying? It's gonna reach your heart. It's gonna make you want to get up out of bed and sleep for some time. It's called Soul Stew.